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It's a beautiful day when there's so much fog of pain.

0: brought Charlie Parker in his hotel room and put Roger in the hotel room.
1: There was nothing to do but play, you know, and we had a lot of fun playing.
0: After that, Charlie Parker was mine.
1: That was the first time I ever had the pleasure to meet with Dizzy Gillespie.
0: You remember Miles?
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2: Hey, it's me. I know we haven't spoken in a while and things have been weird. But I still think about you a lot. Do you think about me? I just wanted to let you know

It's like, oh my, oh my, oh my, oh my. It's beautiful, oh my, oh my, oh my, oh my. So beautiful. If I ever cross your mind, oh, I hope you feel the same. Beautiful, oh my, oh my, oh my, oh my.

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1: See the stone set in your eyes. See the thorn twist in your side. I'll wait for you. Sleight of hand.

could count. I find peace of mind when you're around. The fire in your eyes ignited my soul.